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0: 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Thank you for the good and welcoming, comfortable welcoming.
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2: Izina ry'Imana rihabwe icyubahiro.
0: Today we're going to learn about a lesson.
2: Uyu munsi tugiye kwiga icyigisho.
0: It's called Any Problems You Meet. They did not stop God to do work, to do his work.
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2: kubera ko Imana aho iri,
0: then even these mountains can't stop him.
2: N'imisozi muko muritegereza nishobora kuyihagarika.
0: It's because God the Lord is the Father of the day and the night.
2: Nuko ari Imana y'umunsi ikongereka y'Imana no mu ijoro.
0: The day of the God of the mountain and the valleys.
2: Imana iba mu misozi n'iba mu biyaya.
0: And the God of humans.
2: Kandi Imana y'abantu bose.
0: And even the Father of them.
2: Kandi kabana se w'abantu bose.
0: Again, I'm grateful to be here today.
2: Nonge kandi gushimishwa nuko mbaye muri iki kibanza.
0: So today we're going to be talking about this man called David.
2: Uyu munsi tugiye kuvuga uyu mugabo yitwa David.
0: And this man, this other worship prophet, or who's called Samuel.
2: Uyu mugabo benundi n'uyitwa Samuel umuvugishwa w'Imana.
0: So the time God told Samuel to go and find another king for the Israelites.
2: Igihe Imana yabwira Samuel ngo aje kurondera uwundi mwami wa Isiraeli.
0: Samuel found a boy called David in the family of Jesse.
2: Samuel yaragiye aronka umuhungu witwa Dawidi wa umuryango.
0: Because God is the one who told him to find him.
2: Kubera ko ari Imana yamutumye kumurondera.
0: And he actually found him.
2: Yaramurose.
0: But then Samuel still pleaded to God for Saul to continue being king.
2: Kandi Samuel yabandanije areka Sauli abandanye akaba umwami.
0: He cried and asked God to, and God asked him, "Why are you crying?"
2: Hanyuma Imana iramubaza ati kubera kuri kurarira.
0: And Samuel answered that he wanted Saul to be king.
2: Arangije ararira abwira Imana Samuel abwira Imana ati yashaka yuko Sauli ariwe abandanya ka umwami.
0: So we continue.
2: Reka tubandanye.
0: The time Saul reached David's place.
2: Igihe
0: the time Saul reached David's place.
2: Igihe Samuel yashika imuhira kwa David.
0: He called the father out.
2: Yarahamagaye papa wiwe.
0: He called Jesse.

0: He called his father Jesse. He called his father Jesse. Samuel went and called his...
1: Isai, okay.
2: What is that?
0: Continue. Samuel went to call father of David, Jesse.
1: Samuel yaragiye hamagara se wa Dawidi Isai.
0: And they met.
1: Barahura.
0: And then Samuel asked David all about his sons.
1: Hanyuma Samuel amubaza abahungu biwe.
0: And Jesse only replies few of them.
1: Isai cyayi amubwira bake muri bo.
0: Not counting David inside.
1: Ntiyigeze aharuramo Dawidi.
0: After Samuel going through all of them,
1: hanyuma Samuel ababona bose abo bahungu,
0: he said,
1: aravuga ati,
0: he went through all of them and found that none of them were actually right to be king.
1: Arangije aritegereza bose abona mwa Dawidi ko ari we akwiriye kuba umwami.
0: So he told him about his last born, David.
1: Hanyuma se wa Dawidi amubwira ibyerekeye Dawidi.
0: And he saw his son David. Yeah, and then they brought him from guiding the flock of the sheep.
1: Arangije baramuzana bamukuye inyuma y'intama.
0: And Saul said that it was him.
1: Maze papa we aravuga ati uyu niwe mwana wa nyuma yarasigaye.
0: And also blessed him. Saul blessed.
1: Hama Samuel aravuga ati uyu niwe nyene Imana yantumye ko maze Samuel aramuhezagira.
0: He poured the holy oil on top of his head.
1: Aramusiga amavuta mu mutwe.
0: After that
1: nyuma yaho
0: David became a royal servant to the king.
1: Dawidi yarabaye umukozi w'umwami kandi w'umwizigirwa.
0: When the king was mostly stressed, he called David to play his wonderful music.
1: Igihe umwami yabafite stress nyinshi yahamagara Dawidi kugira ngo amuririmbire indirimbo nziza.
0: And to play a song.
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0: The king's stress will start disappearing slowly by slowly.
1: Maze stress z'umwami Dawidi zikagenda zivanwa zigenda zihera.
0: And then suddenly some of the servants talk like before that. Some of the servants of David start saying that he's the king.
1: Bamwe mu bakozi b'umwami batangura kubwira umwami ngo
0: that David is now gonna become the king.
1: Ati Dawidi yagiye kuzoba umwami.
0: Because he defeated the Goliath.
1: Icyo gihe mwibuke ko Dawidi yari yatsinze Goliath.
0: And he also said, they also said,
1: bongera baravuga ngo,
0: because David is going to become the king in the way better one than Saul.
1: Baronge baravuga abakozi b'umwami yuko Dawidi agiye kuba umwami mwiza kurenza uko Sauli yarameze.
0: So Saul got angry.
1: Sauli aragira ishavu gishi.
0: And tried to kill him.
1: Ashashaka kwica Dawidi.
0: And that's when we talk about David and his then the son of Saul, Jonathan.
1: Waorenu watu shatonga tukavugi nkuru ya Dawidi n'umuhungu wa Sauli, Yonatani.
0: The time they met, they were good friends.
1: Yonatani na Dawidi gihe bahura bakiba inshuti nziza.
0: Even though the father of Jonathan was enemies with David.
1: Nubwo se wa Jonatani yari umwasi wa Dawidi,
0: Jonathan still kept him as a good friend.
1: Ariko Yonatani we ntiyigeze aheba ubucuti na Dawidi.
0: The time when his father would want to kill him.
1: Igihe Sauli yabashaka kwica Dawidi,
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0: And then David will run away thinking even
1: maze Dawidi akabona kwisha Sauli kugira ngo ntamwice.
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0: Jonathan didn't want to lose his royal friend.
1: Jonathan ntiyigeze yifuza kubura umugenzi wiwe bakundana cyane.
0: They were good friends.
1: Kuko barabagenzi rwose.
0: Let's say like you.
1: Reka tuvuge nkawe.
0: You have a very close friend.
1: Ofise umugenzi mukundana rwose.
0: You can even risk your life for them.
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0: Like the friend is like very tight, close to you.
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0: That is how David and Jonathan were.
1: Nuko Dawidi na Yonatani bari bameze.
0: They were very good and close friends.
1: Bari bameze neza bari abagenzi beza bakundana cyane.
0: And also, if we open in the book of Genesis, I mean 2 Samuel.
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1: God does not forget.
0: Kuko Imana ntiyibagira.
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1: That the God is the God of the mountains.
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1: This mountain is the one who created them.
0: Kuko ariyo yaremye n'iyo misozi yose ubona.
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1: Even though he's still the God of the mountains, he's also the God of the valleys.
0: Nubwo ari Imana iba no mu misozi yongera ikaba no mu biyaya.
1: Never forget that because he is always the God of the valleys.
0: Reka ntwigere twibagira yuko ari Imana.
1: He is also the God of the day.
0: Ni Imana iba y'umunsi.
1: And the God of the night.
0: Imana iba iriho no mu ijoro.
1: And he is always the God of wherever there's good or bad.
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